0: seeing it, loving, I'm living, so we turning up. Yeah, we turning it up.
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2: 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I hate to hear you crying over the phone, dear. For 7 years running, you've been a soldier. But better days are coming, better days are coming for you. 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

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Will you hold the line when every one of them is giving up and giving in? Tell me, in this house of mine, nothing ever comes without a consequence or cost. Tell me, will the stars align? Will heaven step in? 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'Cause this house of mine.

0: Der Mehr-Musik-Sommer. Mehr Musik am Abend. Spielt keiner.
1: All the times that you rain on my parade. And all the clubs you get in using my name. You think you broke my heart, oh girl, for goodness sake.

out. 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